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0: Well, I saw her at 9.
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0: I don't think so.
1: Good luck to you.
0: Good luck to you.
1: I hope she don't hurt you.
0: Same ride back.
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Down in Memphis, on East Main Street,

to Nicaragua, as far as I could go. What a darndest bunch of soldiers that you ever saw on the Tennessee River, down below the lock and dam. I was looking for my good gal, thinking she might be Fatima's Brown. Down in Johnson City, for hospitality, are the finest bunch of people in the state of Tennessee. I'm tired of roaming this way.

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show you the different kinds of blues. Here's one of the late John Hurt's tunes. And Merle here is a pretty good example of the youngsters that loved Uncle John's playing and sort of took a liking to it and decided they'd learn a little something about it. I'll not pick much on this, just a little bit. Let Merle do most of the lead. I'll play a little sort of harmony. Maybe I'll sing it. Spike Driver's Blues.

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friends and neighbors, this is Bill Smith, the old ranger, asking you to stop on by Wednesday, 1 o'clock, for the Crooked Road Radio Hour. You never know what might happen as we explore music along the crooked road. Come on, there's foolishness to be had.

0: love wasn't war. 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Love that wasn't war.
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diddy wah diddy. Yes, diddy wah diddy. 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

Yeah, bye, bye, bye. 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
1: And this one comes from Charlie Munro by way of Carl and Hardy, great writers in the past there. One called I See a Bright Light Shining.

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They've got a self-titled record out and another record, hopefully, in the not-too-near-distant future.

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0: down to Nicaragua, as far as I could go. What the darndest bunch of soldiers that you ever saw, on the Tennessee River, down below the lock and dam. I was looking for my good gal, thinking she my Fatima's brown. Down in Johnson City, for hospitality, for the finest bunch of people in the state of Tennessee. I'm tired of roaming this way. Going back to Johnson City, I'll go back and stay someday.
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1: Best we could. Some of them I couldn't remember. But we certainly enjoyed being here with you, and we hope you've enjoyed our little visit. And we're looking forward to seeing some of you while we're up in this part of the country. Ask old Jack Roberts where we're going to be, and he can tell you where we'll be all the rest of this week. Right now, though, let's all walk that floor one more time, and we're going to Spokane, Washington. And y'all go home and go to bed, doggone you. But let's walk the floor first.

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All submission details are at arcd.org for the second annual Love for the Land song.

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0: friends and neighbors, this is Bill Smith, the old ranger, asking you to stop on by Wednesday, 1 o'clock, for the Crooked Road Radio Hour. You never know what might happen as we explore music along the crooked road. Come on, there's foolishness to be had.
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All submission details are at arcd.org for the second annual Love for the Land song.

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1: 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You never know what might happen as we explore music along the crooked road. Come on, there's foolishness to be had.

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I'm your host, Tom Netherland, from border to border and around the world. 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
1: I was headed for the door. You were strolling across the floor. Caught the corner of my eye. All my plans went bye-bye. You turned me up.

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1: Good morning to you out there in Radio Land. You're listening to the Lightning and Mango Tango, and this is Lightning Charlie.
2: And as William Lee Golden said last week, I'm Mango Mikey.
1: You wear it well, Mike. How you feeling this Tuesday?
2: I'm feeling good, Charlie. We're here at the birthplace of Country Music Museum. There's a crowd gathering outside.
1: Yeah, they're chanting death to Mango Mikey.
2: No, they are not saying that at all. They're saying, you guys are the best. You guys are great.
1: Yeah, well, we pay them good money to come and say it, don't we?
2: Exactly, Charlie.
1: Well, we're playing round sounds from high atop the birthplace of Country Music Museum. None of them square. And we're going to start off here with a little Ramblin' and Gamblin'.
2: Sounds good. Ramblin' Gamblin' Man.

0: Yeah, Long White Cadillac by the Blasters. And before that, Ramblin' Gamblin' Man, Bob Seger.
1: I'm neither, by the way.
0: Oh, you know, now, the Alvin brothers had the
1: Dave
0: Long
1: and Phil Alvin.
0: White Cadillac. But you have the black limo.
1: I got a long black stinking Lincoln. I've had two Long White Cadillacs, though. I had a 62 and a 66, both white.
0: Man, everywhere you go with that Lightning Charlie limo, people are like, Lightning Charlie!
1: I know, I need to paint over that. People I owe money to, they know me when I'm there. You know, today is the August 18th is the anniversary. You know, we had Elvis week, and Saturday was the anniversary. Was it Saturday the 16th? I guess, yes. Yeah, Saturday was the anniversary of Elvis's death. Today is the anniversary of his funeral, August 18th.
0: Oh, that's right.
1: And there was a whole long stream of Long White Cadillacs on Highway 51 South, also known as Elvis Presley Boulevard.
0: I do remember that back when that happened, yep.
1: 59 years ago today. So.
0: Wow. Well, Charlie, you know that I love when it's hot outside and there's a concert going on.
1: Do you? I didn't see you out there this weekend. I was looking for you.
0: You know, like I went to the FLA.
1: Excuse me?
0: The FLA.
1: FLA?
0: This was the Guinness FLA.
1: You went to Florida? Is that an abbreviation?
0: It's the word for festival.
1: FLA?
0: FLA. And Lisa from the Bronx and I went to Randall's Island, which is an island outside of Manhattan, New York City.
1: Like Rikers Island? Y'all went to prison together?
0: It's Randall's Island. And it was 99 in the shade. And there is no shade on Randall's Island. And that
1: nothing
0: FLA
1: grows there.
0: That's right. We remember that to this day. But
1: how hot it was.
0: It was so hot.
1: Wow.
0: And Lisa from the Bronx, she smuggled in some like juice, you know, little juice bottles, juice pouches.
1: It's called contraband, I think.
0: Right. And, she was very proud of that. But you know what? We drank those in like 5 minutes.
1: Would it be improper to ask where she smuggled the juice boxes?
0: In her big purse.
1: Oh, I didn't know where you were going there.
0: So, but you know, John Prine played at that FLA.
1: Wow.
0: And it was very appropriate because he had the song where he goes, it was sizzling. And it certainly was, just like last Friday.
1: I was hotter than a pair of jumper cables at a West Virginia wedding.
0: Isn't it funny how
1: Hold it. Funny or not funny?
0: That was very funny.
1: You don't even give it time for a rim shot.
0: I said that was funny.
1: Go ahead.
0: Funny.
1: Okay. Well, we're going to do more funny or not funny here in a little while.
0: We'll do some a little later. But you know, there was a group that was very funny. They were called BR549.
1: Great, you know, all-star band, yeah.
0: But they got their name from a very funny fellow.
1: Junior Samples.
0: Hee-haw.
1: Yeah, Junior Samples. Yeah, the name of a funny guy. Do you think his name was Hee-haw? I don't know. You know, you Yankees need to assimilate a little faster down here.
0: Well, Junior Samples was on Hee-haw.
1: On Hee-haw, right.
0: Yes. And he would come out and say, BR549.
1: Well, he would hold up that sign to call in for whatever, you know, schlock item that they
0: right,
1: were selling.
0: That's
1: and
0: right.
1: He would turn it over and it would say, that's BR549 on that filthy piece of cardboard.
0: So
1: which,
0: this group took the name and we've got a live cut from Knoxville.
1: Roberts in Nashville.
0: Oh, Nashville.
1: Yeah, but you're close. It's like Hee-haw.
0: Well, you know, my CD said Knoxville on it.
1: Is it in Roberts Western Wear?
0: Well, that's
1: Nashville?
0: What it said on the CD, but I could be wrong.
1: The CD that you drew on? All right, well, let's get this thing going. Mango and me are going to fight it out while we're listening to Old Slewfoot, which is a name. You know who Old Slewfoot is, don't you?
0: Old Slewfoot was a relative of Mr. Ed.
1: It's the devil, Mikey. We'll be right back. We're going to get Mike some Appalachian education here on Radio Bristol.
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0: Positively 4th Street by Bob Dylan. Before that, we heard Bobby Bear with Put a Little Lovin' on Me.
1: Great song.
0: And then we heard BR549, Old Slewfoot. Charlie, I must apologize to you.
1: I'm waiting.
0: You were 100% correct. Roberts was in Nashville, famously in Nashville, and I am very ashamed of saying it was in Knoxville.
1: Well, apology accepted, Mikey, Mango Mikey. You know, it's on South Broadway, or in Nashville. My band and I played a gig on, this is kind of a funny little anecdote to get you off the hook with that Knoxville, Tennessee.
0: Thank Robert. You, Charlie. Thank you very much.
1: Back in the old days of when Broadway was just, I mean, it was the hood. Tootsie's was there and a bunch of, like, shops of ill repute, basically. And my drummer, Chuck, was living in Nashville, and he booked the band at a little club, I can't remember the name of it, that was underground. Like, you'd go in the front door off the sidewalk, and you'd go down a flight under, and this little hole-in-the-wall club. But we're excited to play, you know, South Broadway in
0: Nashville, right.
1: But it was for the door, and nobody was there. And we drove 600 miles round trip to play this gig, and there's nobody. And so I was mad at Chuck. So we played the first set, and there's like two people. And we took a break and went outside. We were parallel parked on the street, and went out to the van to just, you know, fumigate. And Chuck came out there, and I was like, you know, great gig, Chuck. You know, we're going to be splitting, you know, $1.50 for this.
0: Oh, no.
1: And Chuck said, "Don't worry, Charlie. It's a late crowd here." He talked like that. He still does. I love it. Chuck, if you're listening, I love you, man.
0: It's a late crowd.
1: Yeah, it's late. You'll see, Charlie. And I'm like, ain't nobody coming to this place. It's underground, for God's sakes. No one's coming if it were on street level. No, you'll see. And a car pulls up and parks in front of us. And a guy and a lady get out of the car, and Chuck says, "See, Charlie, they're starting to fill up." I said, "They're not coming to the club, Chuck. They're going into Sex World," which was next door.
0: Oh, no.
1: It was called Adult World or Sex World or something. You can Google that, like South Broadway pictures. You'll see a big sign for Sex World.
0: And that's where they were going.
1: Well, I said, "They're going to say," he said, "No, they're coming to see us, Charlie." I said, $10 they go into Sex World. He goes, "You're on." Well, they go up the sidewalk. They walk into Sex World. I said, "That's 10, Chuck." Another car pulls up. Two girls get out. Chuck says, "Here, now we're talking. They're coming to see us. And once the girls get in the club, Charlie, it'll fill up with other people." I said, "Sex World. They're going to $10. He says, "You're on." Well, the two girls held hands, walked into Sex World together. I made more money during the break from Chuck and Sex World than I made at the gig. And that's my South Broadway story.
0: Well, that is pretty wild, Charlie. And now we're going to hear some wild music.
1: Oh, wait a minute.
0: Oh, we're not going to hear any
1: music. No, I've got another story.
0: Oh, okay.
1: Ask me about Positively 4th Street.
0: Oh, yes, that's right. Bob Dylan, Positively 4th Street, is one of his top hits.
1: Well, I have a very good friend locally, a pastor, Joel Trigg. I can use his real name. He's not in the Witness Protection Program or anything. Joel used to book me and my wife Beth for a benefit for his he runs a kind of a halfway house.
0: Oh, he runs a wonderful program, and he's on Facebook, and I recommend you look at what he posts, because he's a wonderful guy.
1: Yep, Hope Haven Ministries.
0: Yes.
1: Hope Haven.
0: Absolutely.
1: They give a hand up, not a hand out.
0: He helps those guys so much. It's just wonderful.
1: Well, Joel, besides being a real deal walking the walk Christian, is a great musician and a huge Dylan fan. So every year when we'd play this gig for Joel, I'd want to learn another Dylan song, a new Dylan song to play. And so this one particular year, I wanted to learn Positively 4th Street. But the words are the problem, because there's like 20 verses. There's no chorus. There's no refrain. It's just like memorizing, you know, the book of Romans and the Bible. It's just, you had to memorize it. So I had cheat sheets with the lyrics all over the house in the month or so prior to the gig. And as I'd walk around the house with a guitar and I'd say, "You've got a lot of nerve to say you are my friend." Right?
0: Yeah, right.
1: And I'd go and I'd do the dishes and then I'd say, "How are you? Good luck." And I'm trying to learn this song or at least a few verses, which I did. And so for the gig, ended up doing about half the verses and it was great. Well, about a month after the gig, our daughter Lily was at the time about 3-4 years old. And Lily came up to me one day out of the blue and said, "Daddy, would you play the Lavender song for me?"
0: The Lavender song.
1: Yeah. And I said, "What?" Because Lily never asked me or Beth to sing. She wants us to stop singing in the house. She has song requests. Stop singing, you know. But so I said, What do you want to hear?" She says, "The Lavender song." I said, "I don't think I know the Lavender song, honey. What is it? How does it go?" She says, "You know, you've got a lavender to say you are my friend."
0: I love those misheard lyrics. Those are fantastic.
1: And she was and is and always will be our little bitty pretty one.
0: Oh, that's beautiful.

0: What a fantastic set. And Charlie, you picked this set starting with Little Bitty Pretty One by Thurston Harris.
1: What? Then, yes. I thought you were going to say Thurston Howell the Third. That's probably, he was a one-hit wonder. That may be partly to blame that people thought of Gilligan in the 60s.
0: Thurston. Yeah, you don't Thurston hear many Harris. People named Thurston.
1: Thurston Harris
0: But
1: the
0: Little
1: Third.
0: Bitty Pretty One is a great tune.
1: Wonderful.
0: And then you segued perfectly into Johnny Horton doing I'm a One-Woman Man.
1: Hey, you know what my wife calls her wedding ring?
0: No.
1: A one-man band.
0: A one-man band. Funny!
1: Or not
0: No,
1: funny.
0: That was funny.
1: Don't laugh. You and, laughing at my wife.
0: And we heard, while
2: Can we
0: my
2: dance with your date?
0: Gently weeps.
1: Yes, it was my picking on that, too.
0: That was Lightning Charlie.
1: Do you know who was playing guitar on that cut?
0: Lightning Charlie.
1: Do you know who was playing piano on that cut?
0: Lightning Charlie.
1: And you know who was singing on that cut?
0: Lightning Charlie.
1: No, it was Bobby Goldsboro. But thanks for playing our game. Don Pardo, tell him what he the consolation prizes for.

0: Tennessee, with Steve Cropper and Duck Dunn and Al Jackson Jr. and Booker T. Jones. We're going to start off with, everybody wants this. Everybody needs this. I've got a prescription for it. You know what it is?
1: No.
0: Security. Security! Security! Get him out of here!

0: Good God Almighty, I love him too. That's Otis with I've Been Loving You Too Long, of course. And before that, we heard Security, Memphis Horns, man. What great, great soul records. By our Artist of the Month, Otis Redding. Thank you, Lisa in the Bronx.
1: That's right. Now, you know, years ago, Charlie, I had a life-changing experience. Because, you know, I was in the record business.
0: And about, still are.
1: And about, right. And about 30 years ago, bootlegs were the big thing. You had, you know, recordings that people snuck into the auditorium, sure, and they recorded stuff.
0: And it would be, get pressed even on vinyl or cassettes
1: vinyl
0: and stuff. But yeah, even on vinyl.
1: But then they started bringing in
0: illegal bootlegs.
1: That's right. And they started bringing in cameras and doing videos of the concerts.
0: Mm-hmm. Like movies where they would bootleg films.
1: So this was something I was selling.
0: You now, were illegally selling bootlegs.
1: I was a copyright infringement
0: person.
1: Wow. But I went on
0: security.
1: I went on the straight path because I was in Austin. Now the next artist we're going to hear is Sarah Brown, who's been in Antone's Blues.
0: I'm speechless at this point.
1: Well, no, Antone's is the big club
0: Clifford
1: in
0: Antone's.
1: Austin, Texas.
0: Sure.
1: And she's been in the band and she's played with all
0: you,
1: kinds.
0: You don't
1: of
0: mean Antone's in Knoxville. Go ahead.
1: Wait
0: Funny.
1: A second. That's right. That's
0: okay,
1: right.
0: Okay, I'm picking on
1: so
0: you.
1: So I was in Austin, and I was at the Austin Record Show, and I was selling bootlegs.
0: Wow. Bad place maybe to be.
1: Well, no. Now, here's what happened.
0: Here comes some Texas justice I'm fearing.
1: What happened was the FBI came up to
0: the
1: me.
0: The FBI.
1: That's right. They said, Mike.
0: The federal bootleg investigators.
1: They said, Mike, FBI. And I said, no, G-Man, you're never getting me.
0: Oh,
1: no.
0: No,
1: I said.
0: Okay, very funny, Jimmy Cagney.
1: I said, yes. They said, these that you're selling
0: we're
1: here on the table.
0: We're not kidding, yeah.
1: These are bootlegs, and we're going to have to seize them. And I said, fine.
0: Time to play dumb, like on the radio. Hey, and funny or not.
1: And then they said, I said, are you arresting anyone here today? And they said, we're the FBI. We don't arrest people for misdemeanors. So all they did was seize the stuff. But the reason
0: they took boxes
1: they
0: of stuff?
1: They took them all.
0: Wow.
1: But the reason they did this was because in Texas, it was a misdemeanor. And they wanted, the record industry wanted to make it a felony. Uh-huh. So they had a big, you know, we seized $1 million, which they...
0: Right, a million. It was like 10 LPs.
1: Yeah, but...
0: If you sold them for $10,000 a piece.
1: Right. I went straight after that, Charlie. That scared me straight.
0: Wow. And, you know, there's a Jerry Lee Lewis story where he's at a truck stop and he goes over to the little wheel
1: of cassettes.
0: Oh, yeah,
1: Jerry Lee, yeah.
0: And he asked, where did you get these here? And, you know... The, you know, Milwaukee Famous cassette or something, and he busted out the whole thing because, you know.
1: Well, you know, I understand. I mean, I did understand the artist, you know, they're not getting paid
0: right
1: for those.
0: Sure.
1: But also, it was like only a small amount of your fans are buying these because they love you so much and they want to hear a concert that they couldn't get to. But that's all rationalization. Mm-hmm. And I said, that's it. I'm done.
0: And you would split it, the money you made, right down the middle with the artist, 80-20, right?
1: So anyway, that was in Austin, Texas, where I did get to see some tremendous music. I saw Lou Ann Barton at Antone's, and Sarah Brown was in the band. So let's hear a couple of cuts from Sarah Brown.

0: Now, Charlie, we know that that is not Sarah Brown. That's the great Johnny Taylor.
1: I thought Sarah had a kind of a deep voice.
0: I think what happened here was the FBI came in and they said, nothing from Austin for you.
1: Well, because there were two. I put the pair of Sarahs.
0: There were two Sarah Browns and they've been confiscated.
1: Two of them. Or the names of the songs. We got them on our list.
0: They've been taken away, that's all. They just said, that's it. Because it said, saying what I'm thinking.
1: That was one.
0: Sarah Brown.
1: And please help.
0: And please help.
1: The J.B. Hutto and the Hawk song.
0: They just said, nope, sorry, you're not playing those. So what we're going to do.
2: Security.
0: Is.
1: Can we get our security to throw the FBI out of here?
0: So what we're going to do is we're going to improvise.
1: Okay, so what are we doing with Johnny Taylor? You want
0: to
1: turn him back
0: improvise.
1: Up? Because when Sarah Brown was stepping out, somebody else be stepping in.
0: That's right.
1: All right, well, let's let Johnny go, and then we'll pull something from up our sleeve or pull a rabbit out of our hat. Okay, presto.

0: Eugene is trying to help us get the Sarah Brown back. He's standing up to those agents. He's like, we're playing Sarah Brown. And that's that. Eugene is really...
1: Way to get tough with the FBI Eugene.
0: Way to go, Eugene. He's like... I'd never seen Eugene acting this way. It's amazing. They're leaving, Charlie. He's like, Eugene has prevailed.
1: Yeah, he's scared off the federal
0: bootleg. That's right. And we're going to hear Sarah Brown no matter what. That's what he just said. So we're going to hear Saying What I'm Thinking by Sarah Brown.

0: Sarah Brown saying what I'm thinking. Well, you don't want to hear what we're thinking about what just happened.
1: and what we're thinking is that you're hearing is not much after the opening blast of that song ripped the eardrums. I was wearing headphones, man. I think I might have chipped a tooth.
2: Does it whistle when I speak?
0: Because
2: I lost a filling in my teeth.
0: Because of Eugene's bravery, we got to hear Sarah Brown from Austin, Texas.
1: Was it worth it?
0: It was well worth it.
1: You know who was playing drums on that cut was Fran Christina of the Fabulous Thunderbirds.
0: Yeah, and you know that.
1: Bill Kirchen on guitar.
0: This album was her only album as a leader. But
1: I thought you were going to say as a woman.
0: No, Sarah Brown is a wonderful artist.
1: Have you seen the photo?
0: I saw the photo. Okay. Yes, it's Derek, my CD. Derek, that's right.
1: No, it's in the same stack as the Roberts Western World in Knox and Piney Flats, Tennessee. Derek O'Brien, Doyle Bramhall is on that record. Good record. Good band.
0: It's great, and I'm glad we got a chance to play it. And thank you, Eugene, for chasing those agents out of here.
1: Who would have thunk it? Oh, I didn't know, you know, I guess where he was working on the railroad, he dealt with a lot of, toughs in his life.
0: Yeah, we just saw Eugene's tough side.
1: And he didn't do the James Cagney like you. Hey, you're not going to take me alive, Toppers.
0: No, G-Man!
3: I'm on top of the world!
0: Well, you know, I said, like, what would happen if they had...
1: Sarah Brown sounds like Johnny Taylor, and the beekeeper thinks he's the gardener.
0: All right, well, let's move on to our gospel tune.
1: Yeah, we got a cool one here by a group called the Jones Brothers. Recorded this for Sun Records in Memphis for Sam Phillips in 1955, but it was, I don't think, released. I don't even think they released a 45 on it back in the day. But it's a great rendition of, a lot of folks have done this, Gospel Train, with doing all the train sounds and all the wow wows.
0: I can't wait to hear this one, Charlie.
1: And it sounds like Sun on the tango.

0: All aboard the gospel train with the Jones Brothers.
1: All right, Charlie, we have time for our famous funny or not funny segment. We have time for it.
0: Did you call time?
1: I call time. I have time.
0: This is the segment that everybody's been waiting for.
2: I ordered a $16 Uber. I got picked up in a $130,000 Range Rover. And the driver did that thing where they explained to you why they drive for Uber. He was like, yeah, I'm just doing this to make the payments on this car a little easier. It's like, buddy, just get a Corolla. What are you doing? You won't have to have a second job if you just get a normal person's car. This guy bought a job. Yeah. This guy bought a 2025 fully loaded part-time job. This guy bought a Range Rover that he has to now work inside of in order to afford the Range Rover. I feel like he didn't understand the deal he made with the devil. The devil was like, yeah, you can have the Range Rover, but you can never leave the Range Rover.
0: You can never leave. I used to play nightclubs that were so awful that they let you in free and they charge you to leave.
1: That's right. So, yeah, did you ever have that experience? You get into the Uber and they start explaining their life to you.
0: Well, in a nice car, like the people that deliver our groceries, you know, and the Ubers, they all got really nice cars, you know. It's like the guy said, it must be like buying hay for a dead horse.
1: So was that...
0: Funny,
1: so was that funny
0: or
1: not funny? What do you think of Tim Smith there?
0: I thought it was relatively funny.
1: Relatively funny.
0: But, you know, I give grace to people, unlike, you know, some of our listeners that call in and just curse us out over the...
1: We
0: Eugene has been screening some of those calls.
1: We don't have listeners.
0: Rabidly
1: unfunny. We have maybe one listener that would do that.
0: Who was that?
1: Eugene's brother.
0: Eugene's brother, right. Daryl and Daryl.
1: Well, it's been another great show, Charlie.
0: Yeah, and tell the folks where Lightning Charlie's going to be with his band this Saturday night.
1: Charlie is playing this amazing gig with the trio. That's right, Delta Blues Dockside at the Laurel Marina 7 to 10, Charlie, wow.
0: 7 to 10 p.m., yeah.
1: Whoa.
0: That's a late night gig for us now.
1: Yeah, lightning strikes the Delta Blues Dockside.
0: Yeah, beautiful. That's and no cover charge, great food. It costs nothing to see us, and we're worth every penny. So we want y'all to come out to Delta Blues Dockside on Saturday night, 7 o'clock.
1: Lightning strikes.
0: But we hope not.
1: Oh, that's
0: not
1: right.
0: Literally.
1: Yeah, we want nice weather for this.
0: Because we're going to be out on the floating dock with a lot of electrical equipment. I tell my wife that if because I like go out when there's a lightning storm outside, I go out and wave a 9-iron around, you know, under a tree. If I were to get struck by lightning,
1: yes,
0: and killed,
1: yes,
0: I don't want to be just paralyzed like Bob Dylan sung about in
1: Right.
0: 4th Street. I want to be go to be with Jesus.
1: Okay.
0: You know how much money Beth would make selling my records after that?
1: Oh.
0: If Lightning Charlie got killed by getting struck
1: by lightning. Lightning struck lightning.
0: The irony would pay for her Range Rover for the next 12 weeks. Well, had fun with y'all today. You, Mikey, the FBI, Eugene.
1: It was a great
0: cast
1: show.
0: Of characters.
1: And Charlie... We have people, they have been coming by us and looking at us and saying, what are those guys doing in there?
0: And one lady was throwing peanuts at us. The sign says don't feed the animals.
1: That's crazy. Well, we'll see you next week. We're looking forward to it.

howdy, and a mighty, mighty good day to you. Welcome to another edition of Born in the Mountain. It's a couple hours of good old time and bluegrass music coming your way, mostly at 78 speed with me, Ivy Shepherd. Just delighted to be here with you and so glad that you dropped by today. Got a whole big pile of records pulled out, and who knows which direction we'll go, but we'll get into something, and I hope you'll stay along for it, and let's get things started off by heading out to Daisy, Kentucky, and listening to some of the tremendous banjo stylings of Roscoe Holcomb.

That's a way to pull a bow. Burkhead and Lane with Robinson County, and we also heard Wilmer Watson, the Lonely Eagles, with Knocking Down Casey Jones from Eastern North Carolina, and started things off with Weeping Willa from Roscoe Holcomb. And speaking of pulling a fine bow, there was some mighty good music this past week at the Galax Fiddlers Convention, the 90th annual. Billy Hurt taking the prize for the best old-time fiddler and best all-around musician. And I would have to agree that he is right up there at the tops. In fact, we'll have some music from Billy and his band coming up here later on the show. And right now, we'll go over to Poor Valley. Here's one from the original Carter family, 1934.

0: Johnny Barfield and Ralph Pleasant on the fiddle there from 1940. Ain't I Right? A recording that they made for Bluebird Records down in Atlanta, Georgia. And I like his sound. And apparently the Australians did too, because they did a reissue of his music. He recorded, I don't know, a small handful of tunes in the late 30s and early 1940s. And here's a fella who got his start up in Nova Scotia in Canada and later became a big country star. This is an early recording of Hank Snow.
1: Well, I'm a bit doggone. Look who's here. If it ain't my old friend Cactus Joe. Well, Joe, you're just in time to hear that beautiful old song all the cowboys out here been raving about so much, My Blue Velvet Band. So if you'll just pass me that old cigar box over there by the bench, I'll try and sing it for you. Thanks.

bit of fun and foolishness there. That was the Maddox Brothers and Rose with George's Playhouse Boogie, edging up into the rock and roll era. Right here today for you on Born in the Mountain, I'm Ivy Shepherd. Happy to be here with you. If you're out there listening in, got some music I need to play, some recordings that need to be shared, be preserved, get in touch. 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Box 45. Emory, Virginia, 24327. And hang around. We got a lot more music coming your way right now. Here's the 14-year-old mandolin and guitar vocal stylings of the Armstrong Twins.

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1: We are back now with more Born in the Mountain. Thanks again for hanging around today for the show. You never know which way we're going to go, but we're going to get into something good, I do hope. And this is some music from over Surry County, North Carolina way. Fred Cockrum, Lawrence Lowe, Ernest East, Mac Snow, from Bobby Patterson's Heritage Records double album called Visits. This is Little Maggie.

Recordings made from the late, great Ray Alden, documenting the musicians of North Carolina, Virginia, Kentucky, Ohio, Tennessee, West Virginia, Connecticut, New York, Massachusetts, and Vermont. There's 35 cuts on this two-album set and 103 musicians. And it's part of Ray Alden's musical journey, trying to capture recordings and these thought to be the strongest ones from his recording collection. And Ray Alden certainly did a tremendous amount to preserve the music of

our region. And if you've never heard this Heritage 2 record set, you ought to check it out. I'm not certain if it ever got issued on CD or not, but it came out in 1981. It's called Visits. And we'll have one more from this, and here's the banjo playing of Burl Hammond's.

signature tune from J.E. Maynard. That is Run Mountain, and he and brother Wade sort of responsible for the edge of what would become bluegrass music. Wade Maynard was known as the grandfather of bluegrass. J.E. stayed more towards the traditional side, but had a long career playing fiddle from Concord, North Carolina. And we'll go to Freeze, Virginia now, and this is a recording of Othar Fortner, and he kind of thought of as the Hank Williams of Grayson County. This is New River Rolling On.

That's Frank Necessary with his John Henry. We also heard classic Lester Flatt, Earl Scruggs, the Foggy Mountain Boys, Darling Cora is Gone. And before that, Larry Sigmon and Barbara Poole. If you like to dance and you're from this part of the country, Larry Sigmon and Barbara Poole are absolute tops, and they keep people's feet moving. Larry's still out playing with the Virginia Mountain Girls. Get that good claw hammer in, Central Virginia sound right here today for you on Born in the Mountain. And how about we give a listen to Larry Sparks? He's been out playing for many a year, and he sort of is the bluegrass sound in my books. And here's one from Rebel Records, Lonesome and Blue.

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2: We're back now with more Born in the Mountain. I am Ivy Shepherd, happy to be here with you. Thanks again for dropping by today for the show. And I've got a live recording that I want to share with you. Now, this is one that was made in Beltsville, Maryland at the Turf Club in February of 1967. Featuring Buzz Busby, Red Allen, Buck Ryan, and Bill Emerson. Some mighty heavyweights in the world of bluegrass music, and Tom Menti and Kip Lornell have just put out a book on Buzz Busby, and he's really been said to be part of the reason that bluegrass music survived, because he came up to Washington, D.C. to try working for the FBI, decided that music was where he needed to be, but was sort of the hub of playing music and people in the migration from in our Appalachian Mountains, and helped keep the music alive in that D.C., Baltimore area, most certainly did. And we'll give a listen now to this concert from February of 1967. Buzz Busby.

0: Mickey for his sympathy. 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Thank you.
1: But I like it so good, I don't mind it.
0: As they say in Congress, I appropriate that.

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Red, I want you to sing Little Birdie. Feel up to it? This man put it on tape over here. You do it in D. I heard you sing that at Frank Wells' benefit pretty high.

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1: Which one?
0: Once more. 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

0: That is cold, cold heart. 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I don't know, Stoney feels up to it. 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Oh, you're going to do it over to her house after we get through. Oh, okay. Well, we'll see you next Monday night, if good Lord will, and don't snow or something happen like on that. Glad to have Red Allen help us out tonight.
1: Ain't no fair, Red.
0: Here's Bill Emerson to get us out of here.

What a group there. Buzz Busby, Red Allen, Buck Ryan, Bill Emerson from the Turf Club in Beltsville, Maryland in February of 1967. And this is Born in the Mountain. It's me, Ivy Shepherd. If you got some music that you want to hear on the program, something that I need to share, save, preserve, then let me know about it. I love keeping this music on and getting things that might otherwise get passed by back into the airwaves, because music is played and recorded so that people can listen to it. 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Box 45, Emory, Virginia, 24327. Go down to South Carolina now. I like this fella. He can pick a guitar. He can sing a good song, too. This is Charlie Moore.

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1: And we are back now with more Born in the Mountain. Can you believe it? Once again, 2 hours nearly whiled away listening to some of the greatest music ever recorded. I love sharing it with you, and sure am happy that you've dropped by, and we'll just see what we can get on for the remainder of the program. I've got an request to answer right now. Loyal listener Charles Leffman has asked if we can play the Georgia Yellowhammers, so we will see what we can find. Here's one from October 18th, 1928, recording made in Atlanta, Georgia for Victor Records, featuring Bud Landris, Philip Reeve, Charles Ernest Moody. This is Kiss Me Quick and Go.

Well, good people, you all know water will put out fire, but when water backs up, it makes you put out. Right up the mountain, just like the old wreck of 97 going down grade 90 miles an hour. Now we're going to give you a little imitation how that old train was going.

The original rock star and king of the Grand Ole Opry, the Dixie Doodrop, Uncle Dave Macon from May 11th, 1927, the Backwater Blues. And if it takes three

tours to play rock and roll with GC&D. Uncle Dave Macon certainly had a grasp on that. And looking up at the old clock on the wall, it is hymn time here now on the program. And we'll head over to Kentucky again and give a listen to Ernest Martin. He got his recording start for Richardtone Records with Heaven's Highway 66. And another recording in the late 1940s, and then kind of fell away into a bit of obscurity, had his own record label, and was a preacher by trade, and here he is.

There's something about that Eastern Kentucky sound. John and Francis Reedy, I just dropped by. We also heard from Oney Wheeler. I heard Mother Prairie last night and Ernest Martin before that. And coming up next, who have we got? Let's just find out together. Oh, here's George Pegram, 1963. Recordings made by Ann Gilbert.

I saw the angels in heaven. That's Jimmy Williams and Red Ellis putting the lid on the old kettle here today for Born in the Mountain. We also had the Johnson Mountain Boys before that with God's Not Dead. I am Ivy Shepherd. I sure have enjoyed being with you. Old time music ain't dead here on Born in the Mountain. Got some recordings that we need to share. Some music that needs to be kept alive. Get in touch. Send me an email. ivy@bornin.themountain.com or find me online, write me a letter, P.O. Box 45, Emory, Virginia, 24327. And I'm going to swing it on down the old Lee Highway. So goodbye, good luck, and God bless you. If everything works out all right, I'll be back at you same time, same place next week. So long.

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Welcome, good friends and neighbors, to the Country Music Classics here with your radio friend, Joe Bizzard. And I'm wonderful pleased to be here with you this Tuesday afternoon. We start around 2 o'clock, and I got a lot of great records to spin for you, so I hope that you'll stay around with us right here from Radio Bristol, the Country Music Classics. To get things rolling off, let's go back to 1928 for OK Records. And this is fiddling Bob Larkin and family. Gonna do a real nice, cute little song called Patty, Won't You Drink Some More Cider? Here we go.

I'm gonna play you a little piece now called Johnson's Old Gray Mule. My name's Johnson. I used to plow one of them things down in the new ground. I'd play this fiddle late at night, and I'd naturally sleep a little late every morning. On the first thing I'd hear when I'd wake up in the morning, I'd hear something down in the new ground on a dead limb, a cutting up, sort of like this. And I'd hear something down on the wood pile, sort of like this. I'd hear something down about the pig pen, and sure. I hear something down about the barn. I know my time is coming then. Feed that mule, boy.

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1: And that's Earl Johnson's Dixie Entertainers, or Dixie Clodhoppers. They use two titles. That's from an OK record recorded in Atlanta, 1927. Johnson's Old Gray Mule. Good way to get us started off here on the country music classics. You betcha. And coming up right now is one of the great Tennessee entertainers of all time, Uncle Dave Macon and Sam McGee. And this was recorded on December the 17th, 1930 in Jackson, Mississippi for OK Records. OK Records set up a recording studio down there. Everybody was coming there to record, but the problem is, or was, none of the records were selling. Nobody had any money in 1930. Very few copies were sold, especially of the one we're going to listen to right now. Uncle Dave Macon, Sam McGee, She's Got the Money Too.

0: That's Uncle Dave Macon and Sam McGee, and that was recorded at Jackson, Mississippi on December the 17th, 1930. It was never released, by the way. She's Got the Money, too. There were three unissued sides from that session of Uncle Dave Macon, and they were found in a hat box in his closet. That's how they found them. And, of course, they only made a couple copies of them. I think he was giving the records away at one time or another. But what a great side and some really great guitar playing there by Sam McGee. Let's go back to 1928 New York for Columbia Records. Really good record. This is by the Charlie Bowman and his brothers, and it's called Moonshine and His Music. And there's two tunes on here they played, Money in Both Pockets, and what's the other tune? I think is I Got No Money Now or something like that. They played them backwards. Anyway, Moonshine and His Money, Charlie Bowman and his brothers.
1: Why, hello there, gang. How are you, Charlie Bowman?
2: Hello there,
3: Wilson. Hello, Wilson. All right.
1: Listen, what are you boys doing up here in the woods like this?
3: Well, I'll tell you, we're making a little liquor and drinking a little liquor and selling a little liquor along.
1: You got something here smells mighty good. What is that?
3: Oh, that's you smelling so loud.
1: Yeah, what is that?
3: That's tater brandy.
1: Well, can I taste it?
3: Can you taste it?
1: Yeah.
3: Well, sure you can. Just wait till I get you a quart here. And...
1: All right, boy.
3: My, but he takes
1: boy,
3: a big one, don't he?
1: That's good, though. That's good.
3: Oh, you like it.
1: Now
3: I
1: listen,
3: see you like
1: who
3: it.
1: Is that little runt over there with his banjo around his neck?
3: Oh, that little runt on the stump over
1: yeah.
3: there? Well, that's my brother, Walter Bowman.
1: It is.
3: Yeah.
1: How'd it do?
2: Hello there, Wilson.
1: Charlie, you still play the fiddle, do you?
3: Oh, sure, I hang to the old fiddle.
1: Well, you know, since you boys got all the instruments up here, why, I play guitar. Let's have a little tune.
3: Oh, you play the guitar?
1: Yeah.
3: Well, get that guitar sitting in that tree there, and we'll have a little tune.
1: All right, here you go. What's going to be the first thing we'll play?
3: Oh, the first number, let me see. The first tune is an old tune called Money in Both Pockets. Go something like this.
1: Let her go. That sounds good.
3: All right, get right, boys. What do you say? Let her go.

0: Well, that sounds good. That's a doggone good piece of music, but it don't fit my pockets, Charlie.
1: It don't fit your pockets?
0: No, have you got anything any better, any different from that?
1: Oh, let me see. You want something to suit your pockets.
0: That's it, exactly.
1: All right, let me see. Well, all right, I'll play another tune.
0: Well, what is it?
1: Boys, my money's all gone.
0: That's it exactly. That
1: now,
0: fits
1: now,
0: me.
1: Now, that suits you better.
0: Yeah, that suits me.
1: I think it suits the gang better. So here, let's play it. Let's go. Like this.
0: That's right.

All right, Liza Jane is the title line. That's Mabel Damrod doing that one for us from the 1970s, I believe. Real nice one. You're on the Country Music Classics coming out your way from Radio Bristol. Your radio friend Joe Bizarre here with you Tuesday afternoons. We start at 2 o'clock with the Country Music Classics.

That's Buell Kazee from Bending Fork, Kentucky, a recording he made for Brunswick Records in Chicago in 1929 called The Cowboy Trail. A really nice recording. And then before that, we had G.B. Grayson and Henry Witter for Victor Records, 1928, doing Hands of Molly. A really great side by them. Here on the Country Music Classics from Radio Bristol.

Oh, that's nice. That's Larry Sparks doing that, my force, down in Union County, here on the Country Music Classics from Radio Bristol, the birthplace of country music. This is your old radio friend, Joe Bizzard, here with you. We're going to take a break coming up, and we'll have lots more, so stay

Friends and neighbors, this is Bill Smith, the old ranger, asking you to stop on by Wednesday, 1 o'clock, for the Crooked Road Radio Hour. You never know what might happen as we explore music along the crooked road. Come on, there's foolishness to be had. Alrighty, we're back at you here with part two of the Country Music Classics right here from Radio Bristol. And let's go back and listen to the Lee County Rebblers. They were from Lee County, Mississippi. This is called Bonnie Blue Eyes for Columbia Records. It was recorded on April the 16th, 1928 in Atlanta. It was never released. So let's give a listen to Bonnie Blue Eyes, Lee County Ramblers.

that's the Lee County Revelers, 1929, did I say? I think, yes, recorded on April 16, 1928, and it was never released. They made a large amount of recordings for Columbia. There were probably six or seven unissued size. I just happened to be able to get a hold of this one years ago. Let's see here what we got lined up. We got Buster Carter and Preston Young doing a song. It's still popular today in bluegrass, Rolling in My Sweet Baby's Arms. Everybody's recorded it. This is the first record of it. I've played this before on the program. But this is the first recording of Rolling in My Sweet Baby's Arms, June the 26th, 1931, in New York. The sales of this record were very poor. 639 copies were sold, and that was it. Let's give a listen to Rolling My Sweet Baby's Arms, Buster Carter, Preston Young, 1931.

That's Buster Carter and Preston Young with the Roll in My Sweet Baby's Arms. They, as I said, the first recording of that song. And that was done on June the 26th, 1931 in New York for Columbia Records. And the sales were very poor because of the Depression. Nobody had any money to buy records. They only sold 639 of them. It's hard to believe. It's a great sign, too. And the first, and of course, it's still popular today in bluegrass. And there's Telephone. It's time to put on Jimmy Rogers.

0: gonna dig a hole in the meadow. Red Allen doing that before us. That's a nice one. And then we had The Old Dinner Bell by the Kelly Family. That was a record goes way back, I guess, in the 60s. Those folks sent me that record years ago. And then we had Jimmy Rogers, You and My Old Guitar. And then we had, I believe, Down in Union County by Larry Sparks. I play a lot of Monroe. I kind of mix them up. But anyway, that's what you want, mixed up. That's the read. Here's going to raise a ruckus tonight. Bill Carlisle, here we go.
1: I'm waiting to hear you call me, darling.
0: Well, now that's not the one I wanted. So by the miracle of a flipping a switch, here we go. We're going to raise a ruckus tonight. Bill Carlisle.

We're going to raise a ruckus tonight. That's Bill Carlisle doing that, my fourth year on the Country Music Classics right here from Radio Bristol. It's hidden time on the program. Here's the Smiths, Carolina Cracker Jacks. Probably recorded, I'm trying to think of the place, Rock Hill, South Carolina is where a lot of these records were made. Late 30s, where the soul never dies.

That's beautiful. That's the Blue Sky Boys, Bill and Earl Bullock, in around 1938. Throughout the Lifeline. Then before that, we had Wouldn't Mind Dying by the original Carter Family, Sarah A.P. and Mother Maybelle from a 1933 Victor record. And we started out with Your Soul Never Dies by the Smiths, Carolina Cracker Jacks from the late 1930s. And I'll tell you what, my time is just about all gone. Joe's got to go. I'll tell you what, I'll see you next Tuesday at 2 right here. I'll be with you. Old time music just for you right here from Radio Bristol. Your radio friend Joe Bizarre says, have a good week, rest of it, and be careful out there. So long.

0: 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All submission details are at arcd.org for the second annual Love for the Land Songwriter Contest. 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

Howdy, folks. Welcome to the show. This is, of course, Dollar Country, the show where I share country 45s forgotten along the path of history. Sometimes they were never known in the first place to be forgotten about. All the misses, strikeouts, whiffs, and beanballs from the golden age of country music. I'm your host, Frank the Drifter. Thanks for being here on another week, episode 169 today. And I started off with Boots Till. Nope, that's the next set. I started off with Jan Hurley with You're Almost Out of My Mind on Opossum Records from, I think, 1968, although I wasn't exactly sure on that one. That one's out of Alda, Nebraska. Then we had The Travelers with Swanee River Home on Cypress Records from, I think the mid-1970s, but I couldn't find an exact date, out of Jacksonville Beach, Florida. Oh, wait, no, I think this is late 70s, because I did look this up, and it was actually often advertises Skip Johns and the Travelers, from what I could find in the newspapers, and they were a pretty steadily working band in the Florida area. And between like 78 and 83, I found a ton of newspaper clippings of them playing shows and advertisements for shows. So it seemed like they were busy enough. Probably were able to pay a few bills at least. And then also I found that one show in 1981, you could see them for $3.50 at Alligator Town in Tampa with snake and gator handling between sets. So that would have been a cool, if you find a time machine, might want to go back to that. I can get you the exact date if you need it. Just hit me up. After that was Don Hood with Picking Up the Pieces on Gold Standard from 1965. Gold Standard, of course, is Zeke Clements country label out of Nashville. Played a ton of stuff on that label on the show over the years. It's a solid one for sure. I don't know if it's the gold standard, but it's pretty good. Then we had Charlie Moore and the Dixie Partners with Bringing Mary Home on Country Jubilee. That was that last one from 1970. Charlie Moore was part of a duo who I've played on the show you may be more familiar with called Moore and Napier, who did a ton of trucking songs on King Records. Mostly it was, I would say, like 75% of the songs I found by them on King are in some way related to trucking. They're kind of a, you know, bluegrass country duo. However, that one was really interesting about finding a young girl on the side of the road and her asking for a ride home. And then when he gets to her house, she is no longer in his back seat. And her parents come out and say that, like, she actually died and that was a ghost. Kind of a little bit of a Phantom 309 feeling, if you're familiar with that song, the Phantom Driver. But yeah, I thought that was really, really cool. I mean, that's a very unique, interesting song. I liked it quite a bit. That one's out of Demorest, Georgia. And let's see, before I get back to the music, I would like to remind you that Dollar Country is supported by donations. If you want to learn how to support Dollar Country, check out patreon.com/dollarcountry. Every little bit helps. And you can follow the show also at Dollar Country, all one word, on Facebook, Instagram, Twitter, and TikTok. And my email is host@dollarcountry.org. The website is dollarcountry.org, where you can stream all the old episodes. And feel free to hit me up on email if you have any questions, comments, or concerns, or, you know, got something you want to mention, talk about, whatever. I'll read it. I may not get back to it very quickly, because sometimes I just don't, because I got a bunch of stuff going through my head, but I promise I'll see it for sure. So jumping back in, I'm going to have this next one is by Boots Till. This next set is roughly jail-based. I have a few jail songs this week, so this first one's going to be Boots Till with Shadows of the Prison Bars from, I believe, 1969.

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Big brother Bill said,

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She's been real brave about John being away. The boys have grown up and have all moved on, and all she had left was our little brother John. The trees in the yard are dripping with rain,

eulogy. Words were said about the love that our faith is based on. It was an echo of the words of our little brother John. Our little brother John won't be coming home.

Howdy, folks. Welcome back to Dollar Country. I'm, of course, Frank the Drifter. And that last set started off with Boots Till with Shadows of the Prison Bars, which was a pretty brutal song. I kind of, like I've said before, I vet all these songs. Some of these songs I haven't, like, sat down and listened to all the way through before I put it on the show. I didn't realize that one had quite such a dark ending. I must not have been quite paying attention when I listened to it, but really amazing song, especially from Boots Till, who's famous for the song Gay Divorcee. Most of her songs are almost verging on, you know, poppy sort of a country from back in the day. But anyway, very interesting tune. That was from, I believe, 1969 on KW Records. And yeah, like I said, she had a bit of a hit on KARC earlier, and I think just had a short career, maybe only a couple years, 5 or 6 years in the late 60s. After that was Jamie Ryan with A Woman's Prison on Columbia from 1967. And I read about Jamie Ryan. She started her career when she was in college in San Antonio, and then later when she was in Austin at college. Then we had Old Kentucky Ike and his grandsons, Colin and Sean, with Prison Song. That was from 1972 on Log Cabin Records out of Cincinnati area. This one actually is Rockholds, Kentucky, Route 2. Although Log Cabin, I have some other stuff and it has a differing address on it, but kind of around that area. And Old Kentucky Ike was actually known as, or his real name was Isaac Lawson. I looked him up today. And he was a banjo player in the Cincinnati area on the Kentucky side, often credited his grandsons on the recordings like this one. And all of them sound like that. They're all very, very rough and homemade sounding, which, of course, I love. So, yeah, he's got some great stuff. Then we had Jan Williamson with I'll Go Home on CAD Records, or CADE, C-A-D-D-E, from 1973. I'm almost positive that label is from the St. Louis area, although I could not find a solid source on that today. Then we had the Ray Brothers with 99 Years to Go,

Clicked. And let's see. So I was going to, I had this idea that I should start like a segment called Dollar Country Corner for some reason. And I was like, oh, I'll talk about like my life, what's going on. But then I realized I kind of mentioned that in every show. But anyway, the reason I did this is because my wife made tuna casserole yesterday, which if you're in America, you probably had, but I've never had casserole. My parents weren't really casserole people. I didn't grow up eating casserole. And so this is the first time I ever had tuna casserole, and it was delicious. And now I just want to keep eating it. So I'm sure if you're out there, you probably had casserole before. But it's new to me, and it's very exciting. And starting this next set is going to be George Steele and the Steelers with Mama Had It All on Cobra Records.

All right, folks. So welcome to the end of the show, Dollar Country. Of course, I'm Frank the Drifter, as always. And that last set started off with George Steele and the Steelers with Mama Had It All. I actually played a George Steele song, I think it was actually on this third mixtape, the Truckers tape. The Hastings River Bridge, about a truck that crashes off of a bridge. And this one was on a different label. This was on Cobra Records from, I believe, the 1970s, I think around 75, 74, from Winnetka, California. Then we had the Law Brothers with I'm In Love, Love, Love With You on Glenn from the 1970s. This is, once again, kind of some cleanup from last episode when I got all that Glenn and Marvel stuff. And so the rest of this set was all stuff on Glenn and Marvel. So yeah, that was the Law Brothers. And then we had Jack Bradshaw with Don't Tease Me on Marvel from 1954. Artist was from Harlan County, Kentucky. A county that I know about because of the documentary about the coal workers' strike, which is a very interesting documentary. Then after that, we had Arizona Weston with Don't Keep Stepping on My Heart on Glenn. All these are kind of from the, I think, the late 60s, early 70s. Then we had Harold Allen with I Need Some Lovin'. That was on Marvel. That one was from 1957. And after that, we had Rhythm in My Soul by Harry Carter. And that one was originally released in 1956, although this is a reissue, so I think it's a little bit later. But yeah, kind of, so Marvel and Glenn released a lot of rockabilly stuff, which is normally not my jam, but I thought it kind of worked well. Also, that last song kind of like, I don't know if I've ever heard like an early rock and roll rockabilly song with an accordion in it. And I thought that was really, really neat. I actually had another one that I didn't have time to play called, by Rick Reason, that's even more of like a early rock and roll sort of thing called I Feel So Bad, but didn't get to it. And, but Marvel and Glenn, if you like that sort of stuff, you can check out that label for, there's some compilations of it for, some like really good early hillbilly stuff, but also really good early rock and roll and, rockabilly kind of stuff. A little bit more rock and roll than hillbilly for my tastes. I kind of tend towards the country stuff, obviously, but I know a lot of people really like those old records. And they are really good. They're really good stuff. So I have one more for you, as always, but before I go, I would like to remind you to be nice to people out there, because you never know what kind of day someone else has been having, and a little bit of niceness can go a long way. And never be afraid to admit when you're wrong. It's a good look. I'm Frank the Drifter, and this last one is going to be Tex Valen, or Tex Valen, with a strange song on Counselor Records from the 1960s. This is called Mr. Pizza Man, and I think it's a song poem, but I don't know for sure. But boy, I just thought it was really interesting. It's called Mr. Pizza Man, and I'll see you next time. Signing off from the Dollar Country Studios, I'm Frank the Drifter. Thanks so much for listening, and have a good week.

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I can play banjo a little bit, but I sure wish I could play banjo like that. Great Don Reno right there, my very favorite five-string player with the dill pickle rag. That's our theme song here on Off the Beaten Track on Radio Bristol. My name is Marshall Ballou. Happy to be here with you this afternoon. And for the next 2 hours, we've got all kinds of great music coming your way from the likes of John McCutcheon. Got some John Cale on the way. Lonesome Luke and his Farm Boys. Etta Baker, Reno and Smiley. A whole bunch of new acquisitions this afternoon here on Off the Beaten Track as well, both new and old stuff. So let's get it going. Here's Lorena McKennitt on Off the Beaten Track on Radio Bristol.

John Cale here on Off the Beat Track from the extended Sabotage CD. Head of Gabbler, the name of the tune we heard. The Navigator ahead of that, title track to one from Hooray for the Riff Raff. John McCutcheon in there with the Planksty, Barbizon, and Shebig Shemore together. And Lorena McKinnon with a couple of things. We heard the Two Trees as well as Prospero's speech. Her singing the very last speech from William Shakespeare's play The Tempest. Well, let's shift gears a little bit and get to some good old-time mountain music from this five-CD set, Kentucky Mountain Music. A lot of folks on here I've never heard of, including this folks right here, a fellow by the name of Daw Henson. This is the tune about the Swafford Branch Stills. It's Off the Beaten Track on Radio Bristol.

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1: Sure, we're all ready.
0: All
1: to
0: set?
1: Go.
0: Well, what are we going to play?
2: We'll play Wild Hog in the Woods.
0: Well, let's go.
3: Hands up, circle in.

You like to get Dad and Marion to do a duet on banjo and fiddle for you. It's entitled Leather Britches. Just the two of them. We'll see what they've learned over the past 40-some years together. Put them to the test. Leather Britches.

We're going to get Murray to come around here now with a little variety of his fiddling. He's also a good swing fiddler. He's going to do one now called Woodchopper's Ball.

Wrapping up an acoustic set with Peter Rowan. An album hits came out a few years ago called Carter Stanley's Eyes. Great take on the old gospel song, Will You Miss Me? Let's see here. Let me get caught up with all that we had. We had I'm With Her in there with the title track there, See You Around release. Some great Reno and Smiley gospel in there. Brighter Mansion over there. And we had several things from a great collection called Seed Time on the Cumberland, Volume 3. Stuff from back in 1987 to 1994. It's wonderful music from the likes of, let's see, we had the Macedonia Choir with Ethel Austin doing Hallelujah, the Almighty Reigns. Woodchopper's Ball came from Martin Sumner with the Lee Sexton Band. Lee Sexton and Martin Sumner ahead of that with Leather Britches. And great Etta Baker started off the set from that one little thing with her take on Chattanooga Choo Choo. We had John Hartford and Howdy Forrester in there with Tumbling Creek and Liza Jane. And got it going with Lonesome Luke and his Farm Boys with Wild Hog in the Woods and Dahl Henson singing about the Swafford Branch Stills. It's off the beaten track here on Radio Bristol.

Hey, you girls going south? Well, hey, you best let me jump in that little Honda Civic and get a ride, baby, because I got me a shine. We call it moonshine.

Right. That's a couple songs from a band from out in the Midwest called the Morels. Shake and Push, the name of what, as far as I know, is their only record. It's just got some great stuff on it. We heard Reds and Going South from that particular recording. Warren Haynes, Government Mule in front of that, Thorns of Life. Had some blues from the Magic Sam in there with the Bad Luck Blues that come on in this house. Cap'n Mo gave us a Look on Yonder's Wall, and Shelby Lynn and Allison Moore. I got it going with Strange Angels. Both those cuts from a salute to Elmore James. It's called Strange Angels. A whole bunch of great different folks playing on it. Well, we got about 20 minutes or so left here off the beaten track on Radio Bristol.

0: All right, nice little Hawaiian ending for our show this afternoon here on Off the Beaten Track. My good buddy Joe Marquand, he lives and teaches out in Portland, Oregon now. Big Ona, the name of his song there from his recording, King Mango. Martinez and Sanchez in front of that, for some South Texas polka stuff. Mi Favorita, the tune we heard there. Bob Sinclair and the Big Deals, The Leaves Fall. Paul Thorne would burn down the trailer park in that set. Elvis Costello and Steve Neve in there with Black Sails in the Sunset recorded live. And a couple of things from my good friends, Moonlight Temple String Band. We heard Wearing These Chains for a Region and Molder and Vine to start off that final set. I'm Marshall Ballou. Thanks so much for joining me once again for Off the Beaten Track here on Radio Bristol. And hopefully I'll be back here with you in person next Tuesday from 4 until 6. Apparently some cooler weather on the way, and I know we'll all be looking forward to that. Appreciate you listening, and I hope you'll join me next week. Some great old time stuff right around the corner here on Radio Bristol, as well as a bunch of other stuff. And don't forget, Bristol Rhythm and Roots coming up before you know it. Thanks for listening. I'll see you next week.
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Hey there, welcome into the Old Time Jam, here with your host Brad Kolodner, broadcasting from my home studio here in beautiful Baltimore, Maryland. Great to have you along on the show today as we celebrate the latest releases in the wide world of old-time string band music. All are welcome to join in on the jam, play along with these tunes if you've got an instrument nearby. Of course, you can just sit back and enjoy these melodies as well. Bob Wills Stomp and Wild Goose Chase, a medley of tunes from Joseph DeCosimo on fiddle, starting off today's program in the key of B-flat, for those of you playing along with your radios. And that's from Joseph DeCosimo's brand new record, While You Were Slumbering, exploring some really unique sonic atmospheres on this new record of old-time music. And we've got some new tunes to get to on the show today. We'll hear the latest from the old-time supergroup Tune Hash, Nora Brown, the young banjo phenom out of New York, and her new record on Jalopy Records. Also, original tunes from fiddler Trent Freeman, new music from the Canadian duo Ferris and Jason Romero. Also, we'll head on down to North Carolina and hear from the group Squirrel Butter. So many great songs on the way, including this one from John Showman and Chris Cool, two-thirds of the group Lonesome Ace String Band. And they just put out a new record of some of their favorite John Hartford songs. It's called Much Further Out Than Inevitable. John Showman and Chris Cool with Old Time Riverman.

perched right at the heart of the vibrant roots music scene in the Front Range in Colorado. That's Trout Steak Revival from their 2017 album Spirit to the Sea, with an old-time tune, Last Chance, a classic old-time banjo tune credited to Hobart Smith. And Trout Steak Revival has used that melody to write an original song, continuing that folk process. And that's a tune from the John Hartford Fiddle Tune Project, featuring Megan Lynch Chowning, Tristan Scroggins, and that one's called John Rice. And of course, John Hartford, known for a number of his original songs, he's also a great tunesmith. And this project, which was nominated for a Grammy, brings to life some of John Hartford's fiddle tunes. And that's John Showman and Chris Cool starting things off from their new album of John Hartford songs, Much Further Out Than Inevitable. That's Old Time Riverman. As we hear from another group that's just blowing up the Colorado bluegrass and roots music scene the past year, Big Richard. And they put out a handful of singles this year, including this one, which, like the last tune, is based on an old-time fiddle tune with new lyrics. It's called Elk River, and it's known as Elk River Blues, comes from Ernie Carpenter from West Virginia, and Big Richard writing new lyrics, turning it into a song. Here's Elk River on the old-time

0: Out of Dublin, Ireland, the string band I Draw Slow on the Old Time Jam with Goldmine. That's Louise Holden singing lead with I Draw Slow, going back to their 2012 album, Red Hills. Trisha Spencer and Howard Raines before that with Gold Rush from their 2019 release, The Old Texas Fiddle, Volume 3. And starting things off, that's Big Richard with their take on the old-time tune Elk River, adding some lyrics. And up next on the show, this is the Old Time Jam with your host, Brad Kolodner. We've got one from Toon Hash, and this is essentially an old-time supergroup bringing together Mark Kiliansky on guitar, Hazy Siako on bass, and on this track playing some banjo, Frank Evans, along with twin fiddling from George Jackson and Amy Alvey. It's a tune called Little Boy Working on the Road. Toon Hash from their new album, Smothered and Covered, here on the Old Time Jam.
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Working on the Road. Some great twin fiddling there from Amy Alvey and George Jackson. As we now hear some original old-time music. Of course, all of these tunes were original at some point. The melodies didn't just fall from the sky. Somebody wrote them. But, of course, they change and they become part of the tradition. And when we forget who wrote the tune or it gets lost over the course of many generations, we call it traditional. But in this case, we know who wrote this one. Trent Freeman, fiddler out of the Vancouver area, plays with a group called The Fretless, and he just put out a new EP of original tunes. It's appropriately titled Tunes EP, Volume 1. Here's The Weaving Hut from Trent Freeman on the Old Time Jam.

0: dazzling music from Ethan Yojevitz and Tatiana Hargreaves. That's Ethan Yojevitz on upright bass, Tatiana Hargreaves on fiddle. It's just amazing what the two of them together are able to produce with their instruments. Ethan Yojevitz, just a monster bass player. He has toured with Sierra Hall, Milk Carton Kids, Aoife O'Donovan, one of the most in-demand bass players, particularly for his ability to bow on the bass. It is quite challenging. It's such a beast of an instrument, and it's amazing how dexterous Ethan Yojevitz is on the upright bass. And same goes for Tatiana Hargreaves, one of the best in the old-time fiddle community. And it's from an EP they put out back in 2015, Ethan Yojevitz and Tatiana Hargreaves, with a medley of tunes, Piney Woods and ENT. That's Lori Lewis collaborating with Tatiana Hargreaves on the Pika song. And that's Trent Freeman with an original tune called The Weaving Hut. You've got to tune in to the Old Time Jam. I'm your host, Brad Kolodner, with you every week spinning the latest from the old time string band world, as we now turn to Daniel Kulak and Carnell Sawitzky from their fiddle and banjo release. Here's a mellow tune called Lullaby.
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kicking up the energy here on the Old Time Jam. That's the Onlys as we roll into this second hour of the program with a few more years shall roll. And the Onlys certainly destined to be one of the most prominent string bands in old time music for at least a few more years. They are some of the most talented young musicians in the scene. So excited to see where they go from here. Apparently, they just recorded a new album, and I can't wait to share it with you as soon as it comes out in the new year. And that's Ferris and Jason Romero with Going Across the Sea from their album Tell 'Em You Were Gold. And Daniel Kulak and Carnell Sawitzky starting off that set with Lullaby. Up next on the program, let's hear from Bigfoot, featuring some twin fiddling from Cleek Trey and Reese Jones. Nothing's better than the sound of twin fiddles when the bowing is just locked in together and the groove is just, can't even describe it. Let's let the music do the talking. Here's The Wedding of Nancy Ann from Bigfoot on the Old Time Jam.

Out of the Bay Area in California, that's Crooked Jades on the Old Time Jam, going back to their album Shining Darkness, which came out in 2008 with Lost in the Woods. Before that, Bow Hunter featuring the great Laurel Primo on banjo and singing Roll on John, a song that Laurel got from the playing of Mike Seeger. And that's from the album The Right Hand's Round. And Bigfoot, starting things off with The Wedding of Nancy Ann. I'm your host, Brad Kolodner, here on the Old Time Jam, broadcasting from my home studio here in Baltimore. You can always reach out if you have any questions, comments, maybe some requests. You can email me, bradkolodner@gmail.com. You can find me on Instagram and Facebook. It's always nice to hear from you as we celebrate the latest releases in the world of old-time string band music as we head on down to Western North Carolina, specifically the small town of Brasstown, where the John C. Campbell Folk School is based. Squirrel Butter makes their home in Brasstown, and Charmaine Slavin of the duo is one of the performance directors there at the Folk School. After relocating from the Pacific Northwest, Charlie Beck and Charmaine Slavin of Squirrel Butter, pivotal figures in the old-time music scene in Seattle, and now bringing their incredible gift of music and community organizing to Western North Carolina. They just put out a new album this year called Hazelnut. Squirrel Butter here with Wishing Blues.

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See you there.

Such powerful singing and banjo playing there from Chance McCoy, from the debut album of Chance McCoy's back in 2008. That's Little Pink. T-Mart Rounders before that with Heel and Toe Polka, a fun tune featuring the great Becky Hill on foot percussion, doing some great flat footing on that track, along with Jesse Milnes on fiddle and Kevin Chesser playing banjo from the T-Mart Rounders out of Elkins, West Virginia. And that's Squirrel Butter with the song Wishing Blues from their new record Hazelnut. Speaking of great banjo players, let's hear one from Adam Hurt and his 2020 album Back to the Earth, an album of gourd banjo music. Adam Hurt releasing a solo gourd banjo record 10 years earlier in 2010 called Earth Tones, which went on to be Adam's most popular record. And it's interesting, you wouldn't expect a solo gourd banjo album to hit the top of the old-time charts, but indeed it is one of the most influential old-time banjo records out there. And for this album, 10 years later, Adam Hurt bringing in a number of collaborators on various tracks, bringing to life an original Mark Simos tune on this track, Pony Boy, featuring Adam Hurt on banjo and Ellen Goshen on piano.

Winners of the 2022 Neo Traditional Band Contest at Clifftop, the Appalachian String Band Music Festival, Hemlock and Hickory, featuring Dakota Carper on fiddle and Brendan Hearn on cello. They were joined by Jonathan Vokey on banjo for the contest. And this one from their debut album, Hemlock and Hickory, with Rascal Fair. Before that, Molsky's Mountain Drifters with The Old Jawbone. And that's a Mark Simos tune called Pony Boy, performed by Adam Hurt, starting the set. Great to have you along here on the Old Time Jam as we're rolling on through this second hour of the program. Let's hear from Sophie Wellington, who released an album earlier this year called Roving Jewel. It's an incredible collection of tunes. Sophie, a great fiddler and singer and guitar player, but also an incredible flatfoot dancer, as she's joined by Victor Furtado on banjo, Sophie Wellington on feet, here with Cider.

Hannah Reid and Michael Starkey on the Old Time Jam from their Fiddle and Banjo record, Cross the Rolling Water. Hannah Reid and Michael Starkey out of Scotland, and that's a tune called Sycamore Tea. Before that, Big Chimney Barn Dance with I Don't Care, and Sophie Wellington starting things off with some foot percussion on the tune Cider. As we now turn to the music of Zach Sokolow, banjo player and singer out of Southern California, here's one of the classic murder ballads, Pretty Polly, from Zach Sokolow on the Old Time Jam.

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1: 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You never know what might happen as we explore music along the crooked road. Come on, there's foolishness to be had.
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Yes, sir. Jim Mills opening this edition of Pick One right here on Radio Bristol. And that song was called Pick Along. We're glad to have you along this morning and hope you will be able to stay with us. I'm Linda Wright in the studio this morning with Tina Jones, and we have got a great big show lined up for you, and that's going to go all the way until 12 noon Eastern today, so hope you will be able to stay tuned. We're going to get things kicked off here on the show this morning with one of my favorite fellas, the Dale McCurry Band.